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0: It's the Storm Tracker 6 forecast on Q106.
6: Clear skies take over the area once again for tonight, allowing our low temperatures to get into the mid to high 40s. We do see those clear skies lasting throughout tomorrow as well. Our high temperatures do drop slightly from today, but still getting into the mid to high 70s before rising back into the 80s by Wednesday. For Storm Tracker 6, I'm meteorologist Daniel Amos.
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12: Clear skies take over the area once again for tonight, allowing our low temperatures to get into the mid to high 40s. We do see those clear skies lasting throughout tomorrow as well. Our high temperatures do drop slightly from today, but still getting into the mid to high 70s before rising back into the 80s by Wednesday. For Storm Tracker 6, I'm meteorologist Daniel Amos.
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0: It's the Storm Tracker 6 forecast on Q106.
6: Clear skies take over the area once again for tonight, allowing our low temperatures to get into the mid to high 40s. We do see those clear skies lasting throughout tomorrow as well. Our high temperatures do drop slightly from today, but still getting into the mid to high 70s before rising back into the 80s by Wednesday. For Storm Tracker 6, I'm meteorologist Daniel Namus.
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1: 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Coming up Tuesday morning in the Bob and Tom Show, we'll hang up with our own comedian, Mr. Jeff Oskey.
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7: It's the Storm Tracker 6 forecast on Q106.
8: Clear skies take over the area once again for tonight, allowing our low temperatures to get into the mid to high 40s. We do see those clear skies lasting throughout tomorrow as well. Our high temperatures do drop slightly from today, but still getting into the mid to high 70s before rising back into the 80s by Wednesday. For Storm Tracker 6, I'm meteorologist Daniel Amos.
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6: We're starting off our temperatures in the upper 40s on this Tuesday morning, but they'll be rebounding into the upper 70s as we head into the afternoon. Nothing but blue sky out there today with a light northeast wind at about 5 to 10 miles an hour. More sunshine on Wednesday with temperatures getting into the low 80s. From Storm Tracker 6, I'm your meteorologist, Cole Engel.
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1: It's the Storm Tracker 6 forecast on Q106.
4: We're starting off our temperatures in the upper 40s on this Tuesday morning, but they'll be rebounding into the upper 70s as we head into the afternoon. Nothing but blue sky out there today with a light northeast wind at about 5 to 10 miles an hour. More sunshine on Wednesday with temperatures getting into the low 80s. From Storm Tracker 6, I'm your meteorologist, Cole Engel.
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7: We're starting off our temperatures in the upper 40s on this Tuesday morning, but they'll be rebounding into the upper 70s as we head into the afternoon. Nothing but blue sky out there today with a light northeast wind at about 5 to 10 miles an hour. More sunshine on Wednesday with temperatures getting into the low 80s. From Storm Tracker 6, I'm your meteorologist, Cole Engel.
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1: It's the Storm Tracker 6 forecast on Q106.
2: We're starting off our temperatures in the upper 40s on this Tuesday morning, but they'll be rebounding into the upper 70s as we head into the afternoon. Nothing but blue sky out there today with a light northeast wind at about 5 to 10 miles an hour. More sunshine on Wednesday with temperatures getting into the low 80s. From Storm Tracker 6, I'm your meteorologist, Cole Engel.
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1: It's the Storm Tracker 6 forecast on Q106.
2: We're starting off our temperatures in the upper 40s on this Tuesday morning, but they'll be rebounding into the upper 70s as we head into the afternoon. Nothing but blue sky out there today with a light northeast wind at about 5 to 10 miles an hour. More sunshine on Wednesday with temperatures getting into the low 80s. From Storm Tracker 6, I'm your meteorologist, Cole Engel.
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0: amount of experience, or are they more experienced? Do you know what I'm saying? Or is everybody pretty even?
1: Every year, Oscar Mayer ushers in a new class of hot doggers, so everybody starts at the same time. You only get to be a hot dogger for a year, so that's the big finale for us. We've been doing it for about 11 months, and so we're all equally experienced.
0: That's great.
2: We all travel different regions of the country, so we all kind of get our own experiences. It's definitely going to be interesting to see how that all comes together out on that track.
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3: How do you get the gig? 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
2: 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Tailgate Trey and I both threw in our applications, and we were part of the lucky 12 dogs that made the team.
3: Can your Wienermobile go through like a bank drive-thru? I mean, are you...
2: We try not to take them through drive-thrus. I mean, they're 11 feet tall, which is 24 hot dogs tall.
0: Ah.
4: Who knew?
0: Oh, my gosh. 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
2: Thank you.
1: Yes. 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
0: I think we're going to have hot dogs the next break to celebrate.
2: To hear that.
0: Yes, because we want you to.
1: Can we get a corn dog in here?
0: We want you to win. Yeah, throw me a corn dog, girl. I'll eat that, of course. Okay.
3: Well, thanks, everybody.
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4: It's the Storm Tracker 6 forecast on Q106.
5: I'm Storm Tracker 6 meteorologist Katie Nicolau. Here with a look at your forecast. Today we'll see sunny skies across the area with high temperatures in the upper 70s. Overnight tonight will be clear with lows dropping into the low 50s. Then for the day on Wednesday, we warm things up just a little bit more with highs in the low 80s and still plenty of sunny skies keeping us dry across mid-Michigan.
6: New message.
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9: I'm Storm Tracker 6 meteorologist Katie Nicolau. Here with a look at your forecast. Today we'll see sunny skies with high temperatures in the upper 70s. Tonight will be clear with lows dropping into the low 50s. Then for the day on Wednesday, we warm things up just a little bit more with highs in the low 80s and still plenty of sunny skies keeping us dry across mid-Michigan.
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8: It's the Storm Tracker 6 forecast on Q106.
9: I'm Storm Tracker 6 meteorologist Katie Nicolau. Here's a look at your forecast. Today we'll see sunny skies with high temperatures in the upper 70s. Tonight will be clear with lows dropping into the low 50s. Then for the day on Wednesday, we warm things up just a little bit more with highs in the low 80s and still plenty of sunny skies keeping us dry across mid-Michigan.
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11: I'm Storm Tracker 6 meteorologist Katie Nicolau. Here with a look at your forecast. Today we'll see sunny skies with high temperatures in the upper 70s. Tonight will be clear with lows dropping into the low 50s. Then for the day on Wednesday, we warm things up just a little bit more with highs in the low 80s and still plenty of sunny skies keeping us dry across mid-Michigan.
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3: I'm Storm Tracker 6 meteorologist Katie Nicolau. Here with a look at your forecast. Today we'll see sunny skies with high temperatures in the upper 70s. Tonight will be clear with lows dropping into the low 50s. Then for the day on Wednesday, we warm things up just a little bit more with highs in the low 80s and still plenty of sunny skies keeping us dry across mid-Michigan.
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1: It's the Storm Tracker 6 forecast on Q106.
3: I'm Storm Tracker 6 meteorologist Katie Nicolau here with a look at your forecast. Today we'll see sunny skies with high temperatures in the upper 70s. Tonight will be clear with lows dropping into the low 50s. Then for the day on Wednesday, we warm things up just a little bit more with highs in the low 80s and still plenty of sunny skies keeping us dry across mid-Michigan.
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9: Hey, Michigan, this is Ian Kress from the WLNS Sports Department. Last night, the Detroit Tigers got back to their winning ways. They took down the Tampa Bay Rays 10-9. The Tigers hit 5 home runs in the victory, which is tied for the most home runs they've hit in a game since 2017. Also, the 10 runs they scored are the most they've scored in a game since mid-April. Tonight, the Stanley Cup Final begins, as it'll be the Las Vegas Golden Knights on the road taking on the Carolina Hurricanes. Puck drop is set for 8 o'clock on ABC tonight. And the NBA Finals get underway Wednesday night in San Antonio. The Knicks take on the Spurs at 8:30 on ABC as well. Have a good Tuesday.

0: It's the weird photos are all you.
1: Yes.
0: Well, here's a picture of some stray.
2: I mean,
0: dog.
2: Some of them are just like the floor.
0: Yes, that's one of your
3: pictures. Floor. There's a skinny chick with the porno mustache.
0: Come on, Tom.
3: I didn't put that up there. Hooker,
0: you let me put the mustache.
3: You guys just get the code. You can add any pictures you want.
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2: I'm Storm Tracker 6 meteorologist Katie Nicolau. Here with a look at your forecast. Today we'll see sunny skies with high temperatures in the upper 70s. Tonight will be clear with lows dropping into the low 50s. Then for the day on Wednesday, we warm things up just a little bit more with highs in the low 80s and still plenty of sunny skies keeping us dry across mid-Michigan.
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The Warning Carosino, Miskin Drock Station Q106. I'm Span, and that is part of opening up our time together today, which will include the 90s at Noon, brought to you by Game Day Mansell, the Bright, and the Feeding Frenzy, Quick and Dirty at 1:30. For tickets to any Lugnuts game you want at Jackson Field, and a Big Penny, the Truckating Bridge teacher from Superior Color and Collision and Lansing, the 2K at 2 in an hour, and then some commercial-free Q fresh out of the Bob and Tom Show. Gonna do a Day to Remember Pantera, and we're gonna play some Invasion of the Ticket Snatchers for you to try and win your way in upheaval real soon. 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

Evanescence Afterlife on Michigan's Rock Station, Q106. We were talking Invasion of the Ticket Snatchers earlier. We're going to play that stuff pretty soon. I hope you sign up at Q106FM.com because we can't call you if you have not signed up for your chance to win your way into Upheaval. Next time we talk, that's what we're doing after AC/DC on Q106.

0: 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I'm Span, and will we give away a pair of tickets to get a qualifier for VIP at Upheaval?
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2: Hello?
0: Hello, this is Span with Q106. I'm looking for Jamie Baker, if they're available.
2: Yeah, this is her.
0: Hey, Jamie, this is Span from Q106. How are you doing?
2: I'm doing great. How are you?
0: I am great, especially great since you actually picked up, because I don't have to call 75 people in order to get one person to play some contest action. And I would like to play Invasion of the Ticket Snatchers with you to give you the chance to win your way into Upheaval. Does that sound like fun?
2: Oh, okay.
0: So all you have to do is go to Q106FM.com, take a look at the bands you see in the Invasion of the Ticket Snatchers picture. Like, click on the picture and scroll down. You'll see a bunch of bands. And then ask me a yes or no question that will help you figure out which band has the tickets.
2: Okay, are they wearing white ribbons in their hair?
0: No. So now, take a guess as to which band the aliens shifted into after taking our tickets.
2: This is a difficult question.
0: I know. It's lovely. But if you get it right, you get two tickets to Upheaval valued at about $400. So,
2: I'll guess Still Remains.
0: That is incorrect, but don't worry. We're going to be doing this for a while, and you could be called again and have another chance to guess and maybe win your way into Upheaval July 17th and 18th at Belknap Park in Grand Rapids, okay?
2: Okay, thank you so much.
0: We are 2 days in. We've not given away any tickets, so you should sign up at Q106FM.com because your chances of winning continue to go up the more people who lose out. Unless, of course, a random number generator has something else to say about that. In the meantime, let's get back to commercial-free Q. I got Five-Finger Death Punch and the Foos coming after Hailstorm. I missed the misery on Michigan's Rock Station Q106.

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That's the latest from Five Finger Death Punch, Eye of the Storm on Miskin's Rock Station, Q106, Fallout Boy, and more, including our Rock Lansing headliner for August 1st at Jackson Field, is coming after the Foo Fighters. 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

Fallout Boy Sugar, we're going down on Michigan's Rock Station Q106. We are getting closer to Motley Crue and the latest Pretty Reckless after our Rock Lansing headliner August 1st at Jackson Fields. Not point, is it? Q106.

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And let me tell you how to get them, up people tickets. After Motley Crue, Home Sweet Home, so Miskin's Rock Station, Q106.

song too on Michigan's Rock Station, Q106. I'm Span, and you could be winning your way into upheaval for 2 days of bands like Gojira, Poppy, Bill Murray, Story of the Year, Autumn Kings, Ginger, and more, July 17th and 18th in Belknap Park in Grand Rapids. What you got to do is sign up for Invasion of the Ticket Snatchers, because aliens have snatched our tickets and switched into the bands because they're shapeshifters. You got to find out which ones they are by signing up and then picking up when we call you at 10:30, 12:30, 2:30, or 4:30, where you ask a yes or no question about the physical appearance of the ticket snatchers. If, if, if, if.

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Metallica, Sad But True, on Michigan's Rock Station, Q106. I'm Span, and I'm going to be out and about this weekend. I'll tell you when and where after Lansing's Zone of Virtue. Death of the Altar, it's on Q106.

0: Lansing's Zone of Virtue with Death of the Altar on Michigan's Rock Station, Q106. I'm Span, and this weekend, specifically Saturday morning from 11 to 1, I'll be hanging out in Hamlin Township Park, Eaton Rapids, for the Hamlin Fire and Wheels Fire Truck and Car Show, and I'll be there with tickets. And if you'd like to win some of my tickets, you should show up to Hamlin Township Park in Eaton Rapids for the Hamlin Fire and Wheels Fire Truck and Car Show, 11 to 1 Saturday on Michigan's Rock Station, Q106.
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0: Bon Jovi, Wanted Dead or Alive on Miskin's Rock Station, Q106. I'm Span, and that opens up our feeding frenzy where you can send me a request the whole noon hour until 1 o'clock by texting frenzy to 517-694-QN06, frenzy to 517-694-7106. But that, of course, means it's also time for...
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0: 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It was the Presidents of the United States of America, that long-ass, obnoxious-ass title for their band, that they also made the long-ass, obnoxious-ass title for their album. And it worked out for them because of a particular song that they made called Lump, which is written primarily by the lead singer and principal songwriter, Chris Bailey, who's basically combining his own personal story about a benign tumor in his head with something he kind of envisioned of a woman in a swamp who was employing the word lump, because Chris Bailey was fond of it. And therefore, we have the song Lump. I could go into like a metaphorical, like deep dive on this, but let's be real. This song was generated to be silly. So let's be silly with the Presidents of the United States of America. Lump is on Michigan's Rock Station, Q106 for your 90s at noon. Brought to you by Game Day Men's Health of Brighton and Michigan's Rock Station, Q106. Lump's

0: Shine down, safe and sound on Michigan's Rock Station, Q106. I'm Span, and we do a lot of winning around about these parts, but one of these things in particular involve money. 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It's got to be like Thomas Jones from Aseo and Lindsay July from Lansing, and get your surveys in on time. 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

0: Forecast. Today we'll see sunny skies with high temperatures in the upper 70s. Tonight will be clear with lows dropping into the low 50s. Then for the day on Wednesday, we warm things up just a little bit more with highs in the low 80s and still plenty of sunny skies keeping us dry across mid-Michigan.
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0: Turnstile, look out for me on Michigan Drag Station, Q106. I'm Spin, and we're going to go to the phones and find out if we're going to give away some tickets and get a qualifier for VIP for Upheaval at Belknap Park in Grand Rapids, July 17th and 18th. Let's go.
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0: Hello, this is Spin with Q106. I'm looking for Christina, if they're available.
2: This is her.
0: Hey, Christina, how are you doing today?
2: I'm doing well, thank you.
0: Excellent. Would you like to play some Invasion of the Ticket Snatchers, try and win your way into Upheaval?
2: You know I would.
0: Hell yeah. All right, so take a look at Q106FM.com and ask me a yes or no question about the appearance of those bands that will help you figure out which band is the aliens that took the tickets.
2: Okay. Let's pull up real quick. Does the person have green hair?
0: No.
2: I picked the band Gojira.
0: That is incorrect.
2: Oh, too bad.
0: But it is a good guess. So pay attention as other people continue to guess. You could be called again, judging by how many people are not even close. And you could be winning tickets in Upheaval and getting yourself qualified for VIP action for two nights at Belknap Park in Grand Rapids, July 17th and 18th, okay?
2: Thank you, Stan. Have a good day.
0: We are two in the hole. Two down, two more to go. In the hole, I don't know how the phrase works. The key is, we're doing it again later. So do yourself that favor and sign up for Q106FM.com's Invasion of the Ticket Snatchers, and maybe you'll win your way into Upheaval July 17th and 18th in Grand Rapids. I got Rock Up from Evanescence, their latest, specifically after Linkin Park's Crawling on Q106.

Aerosmith, Walk This Way on Michigan's Rock Station. Kibitos with emphasis on walking this way because we are out and about this weekend and we'd like to see you. I'll tell you where we're going to be and when and for what after Evanescence. Who will you follow with Kibitos 6?

0: Evanescence, who will you follow? Their latest on Michigan's Rock Station, Q106. I'm Span. And Saturday night, Terry's going to be out and about at Awakened Haunted Attraction for the Sledgehammer Horror Podcast Live. 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

Daughtry, the bottom of Miskin's Rock Station, Q106. I'm Span, and you want to win your way into the Lug Nuts? Good. We're doing that quick and dirty at 1:30 real soon, where you can win that and a big pen of the truck eating bridge t-shirt from Superior Color and Collision in Lansing. But my priority is the music, with the latest from Beartooth on the way after Bill Murray with A Day to Remember. Always Let You Down is on Miskin's Rock Station, Q106.

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Beartooth Free on Miskin's Rock Station, Q106. I'm Spanning. A little bit later this hour, we're going to get Quick and Dirty at 1:30 for your chance to win yourself a 4-pack of tickets to a Lugnuts game and a Big Penny the Truck Eating Bridge T-shirt from Superior Color and Collision in Lansing, too. If you answer my question true about Jimmy Eat World. But first, we got to talk about you getting money from us after Tool Sober on Q106.

0: Warrant Heaven on Michigan's Rock Station, Q106. I'm Spann, and if you like money from us, good. 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
2: It's the Storm Tracker 6 forecast on Q106.
9: I'm Storm Tracker 6 meteorologist Katie Nicolau here with a look at your forecast. Today we'll see sunny skies with high temperatures in the upper 70s. Tonight will be clear with lows dropping into the low 50s. Then for the day on Wednesday, we warm things up just a little bit more with highs in the low 80s and still plenty of sunny skies keeping us dry across mid-Michigan.
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0: You damn right it is. It's that game where you answer a rock news question correctly by text for a chance to win your way into a show. And this week I got tickets for a 4-pack to go to a Lug Nuts game, anyone you want. And a big Penny the Truck Eating Bridge teaser from Superior Color and Collision in Lansing 2. If you answer my question true about Jimmy Eat World, a band that has been around for a gang of years. Their first song, The Middle, kind of blew them up. And ever since 1993, they've been a thing that we have enjoyed music for and tours from. I even interviewed them once, only to find out that Germany is one of the most peculiar places to tour because German fans don't care about telling the truth about your performance. They'll tell you you stank to your face. They'll tell you in specific detail how you stink to your face and then buy tickets to see you again and tell you, oh, you got better with that thing I didn't like before. Yeah, that's how German fans work, but I learned that from Jimmy Eat World and have been listening to their music the whole time because I love them. There's a song they made called 555. The music video for it is absolutely fantastic. It looked like it was cheaply made, but I love the story that it tells, and you can check it out on your own. Now, Jimmy Eat World is still out there doing touring stuff. In fact, they just announced their 25th anniversary tour. What is the name of the tour? It's two words. Text the name of the tour, either as a two-word text or a one-word text to 517-694-QN06. 517-694-7106. Text the name of the tour, where they'll definitely be performing this song, The Middle. Michigan's Rock Station, Q106 from Ashes to New is next.

Metallica, For Whom the Bell Tolls, on Michigan's Rock Station, Q106. I'm Span, and we are going to be out here this weekend, and I'll tell you where and what's up after From Ashes to New. 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

0: From Ashes to New, drag me on Miskin's Rock Station, Q106. 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

0: Black Label Society, name and blood on Miskin's Rock Station, Cubit 06. I'm Span, and there's one thing that could be impeding the key path to you achieving a fulfilled life. And one band in particular talks about it, so let's go back in time.
1: Taking you back to the first decade of the new millennium. 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
0: What prevents you from doing the things you want to do most? The answer is easy. Fear. You're scared of failing. You're scared of looking like a fool or a dork or a dope. You're scared of really, really reaching for something, and then people who dislike you having something to say about it, or people you love having something to say about it that will make you feel like less. Well, Incubus, from the album Make Yourself, lead singer and principal songwriter Brandon Boyd talks about that very thing, that fear driving your life will only drive you more towards fear. But if you want success, if you want something greater for yourself, well, you can't drive with fear. Thusly, Incubus has given us, from their Make Yourself album from 2000, the song Drive. And this is your 2K2 this Tuesday on Miskin's Rock Station, Q106.

0: Here of Dead Man RX on Michigan Drag Station, Q106, I'm Spanning. Pretty soon, we're going to do another run of Invasion of the Ticket Snatchers, where you're going to help us find out which band the aliens have swapped into those shape-shifting scoundrels by asking a yes or no question when we call you at 10:30, 12:30, 2:30, or 4:30. 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If you're right, two tickets to Upheaval for both nights, July 17th and 18th at Belknap Park in Grand Rapids, are yours. 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So you better sign up for Invasion of the Ticket Snatchers. We're about to play again on Michigan's Rock Station, Q106.
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1: I am. 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
1: Does this band have any female band members?
2: No.
1: All right. Is this band Gojira?
2: It is not. But keep listening. You'll probably be called again because I had to call 11 people to get to you. People's like anti-spam is on steroids now, and I totally get because I get spammed all the time. But yeah, you'll probably be called again and have another chance to ask me a yes or no question, and then to guess which band it is in hopes that you will secure the correct band to win tickets into Upheaval and maybe even win VIP. Okay, man?
1: That'd be awesome. Thank you.
2: July 17th and 18th for Gojira, Poppy, Bill Murray, and so many more. You can still win your way in, too. 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

Red Hot Chili Peppers, give it away on Michigan's Rock Station, Q106. I'm Span, and I want you to have a better tomorrow than you had today. Does that make sense? Kind of, sort of. Just listen up after the warning. Kerosene, Michigan's Rock Station, Q106. It'll all be better in a minute.

0: The Warning, Kerosene, Michigan's Rock Station, Q106. I'm Span, and we want you to have a better life here, which is why I go over to Empire Motors of Lansing on Ammo Cages North of 96 and show off our pet of the week, brought to me by Hannah from Ingham County Animal Control and Shelter. Want you to check out that animal and see how they behave and see if what they do fits your lifestyle. And if so, go through the process with Ingham and take that dog home with you for free, because Empire Motors of Lansing on Ammo Cage North of 96 covers all the adoption fees, so you can take home the pet of the week for free with Q106.
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Billy Ozzy and Steve Stevens, God's Rock and Roll, Michigan's Rock Station, Q106, I'm Span. I will be back, not tomorrow, after this song from Dead Sugar, Inland the Prey. I'm joining Terry on Michigan's Rock Station, Q106.

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2: 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Find them on Facebook. 616-329-9350 if we want to call them on ye old telephone. I'm Terry Stevens. He is Spam.
3: I am.
2: And today in the 3 of 3, we're going to do three in a row from we try to give some shine to the little bands,
3: of course,
2: the little garage bands. And
3: yes,
2: I think if these guys stick with it, they might blow up and become the next
3: one
2: big
3: day.
2: Thing.
3: Take a lot of hard work.
2: It might happen for five.
3: So much
2: finger,
3: time in the van.
2: Five Finger Death Punch, our featured artist.
3: They'll
2: in
3: get
2: the three
3: there one day.
2: We'll start with their latest. It's Eye of the Storm. Q106.

0: Michigan's Rock Station, Q106. You like my impression of Ivan?
1: Yes, yeah. I think it's better. I would rather hear you sing those songs. It's, I like
0: Span Five Finger never Death wants Punches. To hear me sing. This is a big, is a big moment.
1: For real. I like Five Finger Death Punch's music, but every song makes it feel like if they don't show up, then everybody's going to die. And it's like, guys, you make rock tunes, all right? Can we get a little less, like, everything? It's like an Arnold Schwarzenegger movie from the 80s. If he didn't know everything at any point, everybody was going to die, or he was going to lose his daughter, or he was going to lose his wife.
0: Span, I think if you're looking for levity, I don't think you should be looking for a band called Five Finger Death Punch. It just doesn't scream levity.
1: Fair enough. Maybe I'm being a bit judgy pants.
0: You're looking like Five Finger Al Yankovic or something like that. The comedy ain't there, bud.
1: I don't know. Can I get a party song? Not a song I could listen to at a party, but a song that's like, we just walked in, we were looking for the drugs, we were looking for the girls, and we had so much fun. Like, please.
0: You can't do an angry breakdown in that, or maybe you can. All right. So here's the thing. Five Finger Death Punch, they're kind of a big deal, and they've sold more records than you and I ever will.
1: Yeah. They got a bit more money than
0: us. We've heard two of the three records we're going to play so far. We heard Remember Everything and Eye of the Storm in this 3 of 3, which is brought to you by Platy Excavating. 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
1: Yep.
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0: Linkin Park, Up From the Bottom. It's on Michigan's Rock Station, Q106. Afternoon, I'm Terry Stevens. He is Spam.
1: I am.
0: Dude, you and I are on tour again this weekend, man. But it's going to be fun, dude. Your Saturday gig, I'm a little jelly of your Saturday gig.
1: This is going to be crazy. I've never heard of a car show with fire trucks. And I don't even know if there's a comparison, because there's some pretty-ass fire trucks out there, man.
0: Yeah, yeah.
1: I don't even know what I'm going to do out there. I'm just going to stare at fire trucks and just be like the joy of the party and MC and everything. This is so fascinating. I'm going to learn everything from the ground up. I'm going to need people to help me while I give away tickets. I can give away tickets to this,
0: oh,
1: right?
0: Oh, yeah. We'll bribe people to hang out with you. There you go.
1: Yes!
0: So, dude, Hamlin Fire and Wheels, like you said, fire truck and classic car shows. So you'll get to see all those sweet rides that people only break out when the weather is nice.
1: Man, them fire trucks so clean, man. If the sun is high in the sky, I mean, better make sure I have my sunglasses.
0: Get your shades. You may want to bring some noise-canceling headphones, because sometimes I like to do the honk-honks, and those are loud.
1: Oh, they scare the crud out of me. It loses my mind.
0: So you can see Span enjoying all sorts of sensory attacks this Saturday at the Hamlin Fire and Wheels. Saturday night, I'm going to be at Awake and Haunted Attraction, because I live there now. for the
1: really
0: Sledgehammer
1: do.
0: Horror live podcast recording. So if you love horror movies, these cats, they talk about podcasts, are doing a live episode at Awake. And,
1: oh, my
0: and,
1: God.
0: Podcasting is future. That's why we need radio guys to help us tell people a better show.
1: I mean,
0: take that, podcasters.
1: You make a convincing argument, sir.
0: And then, dude, Sunday, we begin the Capital City Comic Con ticket tour, or Sunday, I should say, Capital City Comic Con ticket tour. That is going to be heading to Evolution Games in Lansing. So any money that I make doing the Awaken gig, I'm spending it all at Evolution Games.
1: Sounds about right. I might have to do that myself. There's so many comics I want to get. Now that The Boys is finally done as a show, I actually want to read the entire graphic novel. And I just hear it so ridiculously, and I want to know more about the deep. But I'm gonna get off of your space and just focus on my fire trucks that I'm gonna get to see. I'm so excited for those damn fire trucks.
0: If you want to find out where and when Stan and myself are hanging out any weekend that you've got some time to kill, you're like, I wonder what's Q's up to. 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
16: Mostly clear skies continue for tonight, with those temperatures dropping into the higher 40s and lower 50s. We do see our temperatures warm up for tomorrow, getting back into the lower 80s, but some cloud coverage does start to work its way back on in towards the evening hours, giving us those partly cloudy, mostly clear skies. For Storm Tracker 6, I'm meteorologist Daniel Nemes.
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0: Michigan made rock from I Prevail and Into Hell. It's on Q106. I'm Terry Stevens. He is Spam.
1: Sure am.
0: And I think we got another Terry's triple play in the chamber. You ready?
1: I'm down.
0: Good, because you're going.
1: I'm winning.
0: All right. He's feeling confident, fam. We'll do it after AC/DC, Q106.

0: Michigan's Rock Station, Q106, with the latest from the Pretty Reckless and When I Wake Up. I'm Terry Stevens. He is Spam.
1: I am.
0: Sometimes when I wake up, I grab my brush and put on a little makeup. You know why? I wanted to.
1: I was not ready for that.
0: I don't think you trust in my Terry's Triple Play. Oh, wrong button. I don't trust it either. That's why I hit the wrong button.
1: I was like, wait, Tiffany, what the hell?
0: Live radio, folks. Here we go.
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0: It's a very Monday-feeling Tuesday on Terry's Triple Play land. 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This afternoon, if you win Terry's Triple Play, you will score some THC, which only and ever means Texas Hippie Coalition.
1: All it ever means.
0: Absolutely.
1: Any other understandings are incorrect. I don't know what's wrong with you. Your parents raised you wrong.
0: Yep. You see me talking about a THC edible, that means I'm eating a Texas Hippie Coalition compact disc.
1: Those discs
0: what I'm
1: are
0: doing.
1: Delicious. Have you ever eaten one? They're
0: so
1: delicious.
0: So crunchy.
1: By the
0: so
1: way, ask
0: crunch.
1: Your parents before you do that, kids. Yep. It takes practice.
0: All right, fam. Terry's Triple Play is an easy game. Span is going to say three words. You find one word that you can combine with each of those words to form new words or new phrases. When you figure out the answer, text it to 517-694-7106. That's 517-694-Q106 and get ready to win. So with that said, Span, what are today's Terry's Triple Play clues?
1: Okay, volt, like however that factors into electricity. Don't even try and explain it to me. I can't get it between amperes.
0: I can call the engineer.
1: Please don't. He spent 10 minutes trying to explain it once. I was like, I don't get it. He's like, and he started over. I was like, no, Kevin, I'm good. I'm a failure in this. Okay, suburban, like what you are if you live outside of a city proper. And cavalier, like the Cleveland Cavaliers. I think I know what it is. Can you mute the mic?
0: All right, we're going to mute the mic. Oh, he's so happy. He's so proud. So Span has solved Terry's Triple Play.
1: Can you
0: solve it? What are the clues?
1: Probably
0: one more
1: not.
0: Time?
1: They are volt, like as in a measurement of electricity in some form or fashion. Suburban, like what you are outside of living in a city proper. And cavalier, like the Cleveland Cavalier basketball team that got their butts kicked by the New York Knicks in the Western Conference Finals in the NBA.
0: If you know the word that's connected to all three of those words, like Span did, he finally got one.
1: What do you mean finally? I get them all the time.
0: He lies. Text it to 517-694-7106, 517-694-Q106, and get ready.
1: Don't be a scrub.
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0: He signed a battle axe for you, Wolfgang Van Halen of Mammoth. It's the end on Michigan's Rock Station, Q106. I'm Terry Stevens. He is Span.
1: And I still regret that we had to give that away. I wanted to take it home.
0: Well, speaking of giving things away, which you don't really need this because you can just go to up people. They'll just let you in. You got privileges.
1: This is true. I'm sure Grand Rapids, the radio station, would hate that, but I just might do it.
0: Tommy's a nice guy. He's all right. He's
1: fair
0: all
1: enough.
0: Right.
1: Fair
0: so,
1: enough.
0: So with that said, fam, upheaval's coming. This band might have stolen your tickets, or I should say aliens impersonating this band might have stolen your tickets.
1: Might have.
0: Another round of Invasion of the Ticket Snatchers coming up. It's Autumn King.

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1: Nice.
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0: Lansing, Michigan's own of Virtue and Death at the Altar. It's on Q106 Overdrive. It is all the rock you need for the ride home. I'm Terry Stevens. He is Span.
1: And I don't microwave fish at work.
0: Why would you? Who does that?
1: It's been done. I'm not naming names.
0: Now, I'm not a guy who likes to say there should be a law. The government should be involved. But in that case, the government should be involved.
1: I'll sign that petition.
0: Anyway, this is not the audio equivalent of microwaving fish at work. This just straight up rocks. Godsmack with the live version of When Legends Rise.

0: Hailstorm, darkness always wins on Michigan's Rock Station Q106, where sometimes you win too. Yeah, another round of Invasion of the Ticket Snatchers coming up in just a minute. Your ticket to winning VIP tickets to Upheaval. 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So, Span, a quick reminder, what were our Terry's Triple Play clues?
1: All right, volt as in like a measurement of electricity. Suburban is what you would be if you lived outside of a city proper. And Cavalier, like the Cleveland Cavaliers who got their butts kicked in the Eastern Conference Finals, not the Western, by the New York Knicks who are now in the finals.
0: So, volt, suburban, and Cavalier.
1: Yep.
0: What is the answer?
1: Chevy.
0: He did it, everybody! Span solved it. He did it. If you texted Chevy, like Chevy Volt, their little electric car.
1: Yep.
0: Chevy Suburban. Like
1: that big old obnoxious vehicle. We used to have one as a station vehicle here.
0: Oh my gosh. And of course the Chevy Cavalier, which yes. I've ridden around in many of those things. Those were not built to last. I will say, true story. So I think the juxtaposition of the Volt and the Suburban is just delightful in this puzzle. So once upon a time when I was a youngin, I signed up for a job, like a part-time job, with this, I forget what they were called, but it was some group that went around asking for donations for like environmental causes, right? It was like some kind of political action group, right?
1: Okay.
0: So this is before I realized I hated all of that and would rather do radio.
1: Yeah.
0: Right. So keep in mind, we are driving around. We're going door to door soliciting donations for this environmental thing.
1: Okay.
0: We're driving around in a Chevy Suburban.
1: That thing is like, I mean, the one thing you can appreciate about a Chevy Suburban is if you're 11 feet tall, you have plenty of leg room. Otherwise, that car is too damn big.
0: Dude, I'm 5'10". I don't need that. Come on.
1: Man, you must have felt like you was riding around in a dang tank.
0: That was crazy. Oh, man. The irony of it was delightful. And no, I did not keep that gig. All right. So if you texted Chevy or Chevrolet, you could have texted either one to 517-694-7106, 517-694-Q106. Keep an eye on your phone. You may have just won tickets to Texas Hippie Coalition, June 12th, Graywall Hall from Q106.
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19: Mostly clear skies continue for tonight, with those temperatures dropping into the higher 40s and lower 50s. We do see our temperatures warm up for tomorrow, getting back into the lower 80s, but some cloud coverage does start to work its way back on in towards the evening hours, giving us those partly cloudy, mostly clear skies. For Storm Tracker 6, I'm meteorologist Daniel Nemes.
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0: Day Seeker, pale moonlight on Michigan's Rock Station, Q106. I'm spanning the light of the sun. So far, 2 days, 7 tries, no tickets. Will this unfortunate trend continue?
1: It's Invasion of the Ticket Snatchers.
2: Hello,
0: this is Span with Q106. I'm looking for Brittany, if they're available.
2: This is...
0: Hello, Brittany. How are you doing today?
2: Doing okay. How are you?
0: I'm good. I'm looking to play some Invasion of the Ticket Snatchers to give you a chance to win your way into upheaval. Are you available?
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0: All right, Brittany, when you are ready, head on over to Q106FM.com. Click on the Invasion of the Ticket Snatchers picture. Look at the pictures of the bands you see as you scroll down and come up with a yes or no question that will help you figure out

0: which one of the bands the alien switched into that got the tickets.
1: Okay. All right. Is it a female?
0: It is not a female. So now, try and guess which band it is.
1: We're going to go with Silly Goose.
0: That is incorrect. Also, it's the second time it's been asked.
1: Of course.
0: It's all good. Just keep listening. Pay attention as other people ask questions. And eventually you could probably be called again because we go through a lot of numbers when you play these games. And maybe you'll have another chance to guess the right band and win your way into Upheaval both nights, 17th and 18th at Belknap Park in Grand Rapids, okay?
1: Awesome. Thank you so much.
0: In case you couldn't tell, the guest was Silly Goose. That's what she said. But it doesn't matter. 0-8 over 2 days, and we do it all again tomorrow. Hopefully give away some tickets and get somebody in so doing qualified to win VIP for Upheaval in Grand Rapids with Michigan's Rock Station Q106. I'm Span. This is STP Big Empty. It's me and Terry. Get back at it on Q106.

0: Michigan's Rock Station, Q106 Overdrive. It is all the rock you need for the ride home with the latest from Shinedown, Safe and Sound, which they are not. No one is safe and sound. Yes, because in the Q World Order, you are the judge, jury, and executioner.
1: I'm looking at you, Tonic. It might be your day. You might have to, if you could only see yourself out of here.
0: So Span is obviously rooting for some things to be moved off of the Q106 playlist. And that, so in the Q World Order, not only do you vote songs off the playlist, but we have an opportunity for you to vote songs onto the playlist.
1: Yep.
0: We've got this gas price relief survey. You knock that out before June 30th, you could win a $500 Amex gift card from our friends at Better Noise Records that will buy... gas prices came down slightly. So your winnings go even further now. And we've also got a new music survey. Knock that out before midnight Sunday, and you could win $200 worth of Michigan Lottery scratch-offs and a $100 Amex gift card from our friends at Better Noise Records. That's a hell of a payday.
1: I just had a thought that they might keep voting for Tonic just to torture me now. I may have signed my own problem here. Oh, dang.
0: I don't really share a lot of opinions about music because I don't want to skew the results in any way. You know what I mean?
1: I mean, but I'm making a heartfelt appeal, y'all. Get that song out of there.
0: It's going to be real funny when Tonic goes to ultra high rotation.
1: Oh, my God.
0: It's
1: going to
0: be, if you could only see every other on the hour. Anyhow, if you would like to torture Span or help him get over his Tonic, you can do that in the Q World Order. 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

0: Michigan's Rock Station, Q106 Overdrive. It is all the rock you need for the ride home with Bad Omens and Spectre, a band that you saw at Little Caesars.
1: I sure the hell did. It was spectacular.
0: And you saw Beartooth at Little Caesars.
1: I sure the hell did. It was spectacular.
0: And you were being tardy as usual. You missed this guy. He was the opening act, man. He'll be back around. Hey, buddy, come to Graywall. We'd love to have a show from President.
1: Please.
0: Yeah, just destroy me on Q106.

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1: I'm Terry Stevens. You can follow us on the internets. 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
0: We're doing things for you.
1: Tell us we're pretty. Buy us things.
0: Yes.
1: You don't have to do that last part. Instead, just rock out with us with Poison on Q106.

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0: 3 days grace. Apologies on Michigan's Rock Station Q106. I'm Terry Stevens. He is Span.
1: I love that song so much.
0: Oh, it is so good. It'd be pretty cool if it was just Matt Walsh singing on it too, wouldn't it? Maybe.
1: No.
0: A little bit. Okay.
1: No, you're incorrect.
0: Okay, so obviously Span and I have differing opinions about music.
1: Quite a bit. But you're so wrong. How dare you?
0: But there is one way. There is one way that you can play all the Matt Walsh 3 days grace, all of the Ghost, all of the Volbeat, make it a tonic palooza, and yet make Span happy. And I'll tell you how to do that after Ozzy on Q106.

0: Michigan's Rock Station, Q106 Overdrive. It is all the rock you need for the ride home with Beartooth and Free. Real quick, before we move on, hey, Caleb Shomo, he had his big news. I want to make it very clear. There is room for everyone in this mosh pit at Q106, not just during the month of June. Full stop. So,
1: thank you.
0: That said, let's talk about the Warrior Wednesday Request-a-thon.
1: Please.
0: Because here's the thing with the Warrior Wednesday Request-a-thon. Much like the other Request-a-thons, we will play anything and everything in exchange for your donation of $25 to the VFW National Home in Eaton Rapids. And people go about this in two ways, I've noticed. There are some people who request their favorite song, right?
1: Right, yeah.
0: Yeah, they'll request, you know, whatever gets their rock
1: I
0: off,
1: love
0: right?
1: all the anime from Skylar and her mom.
0: Yes! Oh, they're the best.
1: Give me the anime, please.
0: But then there are some people who like to make the request to troll us.
1: Yeah.
0: And like, I think it was the Accuser or the Brethren Boys, or maybe it was the Let It Rot Boys, who requested like Backstreet Boys or something one year. And I'm just like, oh, it just... But here's the thing. Even if you request I don't like talking trash about bands because they're all way more talented than me. But I have songs and I'm like, eh. But here's the thing. Even if you request my least favorite song, or in the case of Span, you request Ghost or Volbeat.
1: Oh my God. They're going to do it now.
0: You can't be mad about it because it's supporting our vets through the VFW National Home, an incredible facility right in our backyard in Eaton Rapids.
1: Hell yeah.
0: Warrior Wednesday Request-a-thon. It is coming Wednesday, June 24th. Be thinking about what you want to request and be thinking about all the good you can do with the power of music. 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
14: Mostly clear skies continue for tonight, with those temperatures dropping into the higher 40s and lower 50s. We do see our temperatures warm up for tomorrow, getting back into the lower 80s, but some cloud coverage does start to work its way back on in towards the evening hours, giving us those partly cloudy, mostly clear skies. For Storm Tracker 6, I'm meteorologist Daniel Nemes.
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0: That band will be at Upheaval this summer. 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
1: I'm missing something here.
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1: Rock Lansing, Jackson Field, because we're playing Nonpoint. 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

0: From Ashes to New with guest vocalist Soundwave from the Decepticons. That's Drag Me on Michigan's rock station, Q106. I'm Terry Stevens. He's Span.
1: Soundwave was so damn cool.
0: So cool. Like, Blaster, like, I saw what the Autobots were going for with Blaster, but I mean, it's clear that he's just imitating the majesty of Soundwave.
1: Have you ever noticed, I don't know if you've been watching any of these Transformers movies, but, like, there's been no Soundwave anywhere.
0: Hmm.
1: And it pisses me off.
0: In the Michael Bay verse, that's true. Like, the Soundwave was like a little CD player, like a thing. It still looked anachronistic in that
1: yeah,
0: as well.
1: Yeah, I just kind of mentally and intellectually tossed all that Michael Bay stuff out. He ruined so much of my childhood.
0: I will say this, on Netflix, Transformers The War for Cybertron, like the animated ones they did.
1: Yeah, I heard it was good.
0: Top tier. Top freaking tier.
1: Have you seen Transformers Year One?
0: I haven't
1: seen that one yet. I think that's kind of along with Bumblebee trying to reboot the whole franchise into something more palatable.
0: Trying to save it from Michael Bay, basically.
1: Oh, my God. Get that guy off of making movies.
0: At any rate, Sam, if you want to talk Transformers, if you want to talk geek culture stuff and hang out with your fellow Uber nerds, we have a spot for you to do that. Deets coming your way before 7, but first it's Puddle of Mud on Q106.

0: Def Leppard, Foolin', Michigan's Rock Station, Q106. I'm Terry Stevens. He is Spam.
1: I am.
0: And last I checked, I think you have one. I think I have one. I think both of my kids have one. We all have birthdays, right?
1: Yeah, sometimes, except for one person in particular.
0: Wait. One person doesn't have a birthday?
1: Well, technically, no. Wait, Jesus, he doesn't have a birthday. Is it a birthday for him?
0: I think he was born. He was definitely born.
1: Oh, that's right. Oops. Well, so much for that joke. You're welcome, guys.
0: I think you may have just saved us from getting a sternly... I think you just saved us from getting a sternly worded letter from the Pope. Let's do birthdays.
1: Yeah.
2: It's heavy metal birthdays.
0: Oh, and what a birthday we're starting with, too. If today's your birthday...
1: It made sense in my head for a second.
0: You share your birthday with the Marquis de Sade.
1: Wow.
0: you got some feelings about that?
1: Okay. You often say, I don't kink shame, I kink question. And yeah. I think this guy was just either he was an absolute monster or he was a misunderstood kinkster. And I hope it's the latter because the former is just terrifying.
0: Yeah. It's not.
1: Happy birthday, dude.
0: He's the fella from whom the words sadism and sadist are derived, if that tells you anything.
1: Yeah. Yo, like reading up on his history is, well, just make sure you're 18 plus and you've requested access from the local library.
0: You also share your birthday with Hollywood peeps like actor Johnny Weissmuller. He was a 5-time Olympic gold swimmer and ended up portraying Tarzan back in the day in film.
1: Swimmers are allowed too many medals. I've said it. I've said it.
0: All right. Sternly worded letters from the Pope and from MSU Swim Team. Got it. All right. You also share your birthday with W. Watts Biggers. He's a novelist and animator. He's the guy that wrote that animated Underdog, the old cartoon that was on Rocky and Bullwinkle, kind of in that same
1: universe. Well, I've learned something today.
0: And sometimes we do. This is the educational portion of the show. You also share your birthday with actor Jerry Mathers, who played Beaver Cleaver on Leave It to Beaver.
1: It feels like even today, people think that June Cleaver just made food and hung out at the house all day. There's like no understanding of at that time of life, she was working her behind off to pull all that business off.
0: Yes, sir. You also share your birthday with one of my favorite actors who portrayed a president on TV, actor Dennis Haysbert. Like, when he played the president in 24, like, I'd vote for that cat. He was cool. He seemed like a cool president.
1: See, Dennis Haysbert, I remember him from Major League.
0: Oh, wow.
1: When he was the guy who worshipped a guy named Jobu. Yes. He's like, you never touch Jobu's rum. You never touch Jobu's rum. Such a great movie.
0: You also share your birthday with actor and comedian Dana Carvey.
1: I miss him so much. And I hope he hasn't gone a certain comedic way that would make me ignore his future comedic stylings. I miss him so much.
0: Do you remember when they gave him his own show?
1: Yeah.
0: It was canceled after, like, what, 5 episodes because he made fun of Taco Bell or something?
1: Are you serious?
0: Oh, yeah, dude.
1: How did the network not have somebody in charge who was like, nah, Dana, we can't let this go through?
0: They did this whole bit with, like the PepsiCo company lost their minds and said, nope, we're out, and his show was canceled. It was funny as hell, too. Like,
1: oh,
0: it was
1: that's
0: hilarious.
1: A bummer.
0: You also share your birthday with actor Dominic Cooper. He portrayed Jesse Custer in Preacher when they brought that onto AMC.
1: I keep forgetting that man is Irish, and let me tell you, it is so obnoxious to be seeing these actors pull off these roles, and then they go into interviews like, you know, I used to be a thespian in my own home country, and it's like, where's the American accent?
0: Like
1: why don't we hire American actors to do American stories? Can't we keep them American, please?
0: The fact that the entire cast of The Walking Dead is British just never fails to crack me up.
1: Man, I watched Stringer Bell, that brother from The Wire, right. Idris Elba. It's like, I love playing Stringer Bell. Like, no! No!
0: Right.
1: I was fooled again.
0: Oh, man. You also share your birthday with sports peeps like Charlie Sifford, the very first black player to join the PGA Tour. Ended up picking up two titles.
1: That brother can tell some stories.
0: Yeah. I mean, he was born in 1922. He's seen some things. You also share your birthday with one of the stars of the Squared Circle, Lex Luger.
1: Dude, I love Lex Luger.
0: Master of the torture rack, baby.
1: Yeah, I liked him more than Hogan, but sometimes, man, like, the people choose who they choose.
0: Mm-hmm. You also share your birthday with Kyle Petty. 8 wins in the NASCAR Cup Series. You also share your birthday with, let's see here, I'm losing my place. There we go. You also share your birthday with music peeps like Edward Elgar. He's the guy that created Pomp and Circumstance, like what people walk out to when they graduate.
1: Oh, man, if there was such a thing as royalties for him, his family would never work again.
0: Oh, yeah. Well, just Macho Man Randy Savage's entrances alone to Pomp and Circumstance.
1: Oh, yeah, dude. Oh, yeah. Back up every year, he gets an 11-figure check, and his family is done for the year again.
0: You also share your birthday with drummer Charlie Watts of the Rolling Stones. You also share your birthday with King Lizard of King Lizard and the Gizzard Wizard, native of Detroit, Michigan.
1: I only know about that band through a buddy of mine. And when he said he was going to see King Lizard as a Gizzard Wizard, I was like, stop playing. Like,
0: dude, they're really good. I like them a lot, man.
1: They be selling out arenas around the country.
0: What you need to do is spend some time with Texas Hippie Coalition, and then you will appreciate King Lizard and Gizzard with. Go do the lizard thing. It'll be great.
1: Yeah.
0: All right, you also share your birthday with Dez Cadena of Black Flag and Be Real of Cypress Hill.
1: He is going to be playing a show with Tom Morello. I'm looking forward to that later this year.
0: Oh, yeah. I have seen the lineup for that. That looks pretty incredible.
1: It does look pretty incredible.
0: You also share your birthday with cool Michiganders like Dominic Harold of Lansing. If today's your birthday, make it a happy heavy metal one. This song is for you.
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2: It's the Storm Tracker 6 forecast on Q106.
9: Mostly clear skies continue for tonight, with those temperatures dropping into the higher 40s and lower 50s. We do see our temperatures warm up for tomorrow, getting back into the lower 80s, but some cloud coverage does start to work its way back on in towards the evening hours, giving us those partly cloudy, mostly clear skies. For Storm Tracker 6, I'm meteorologist Daniel Nemes.
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0: Hailstorm like a woman can. It's on Michigan's Rock Station, Q106. I'm Terry Stevens. He is Span.
1: I am.
0: And if your culture is geek culture, we got the party for you and deets on it after System of a Down.
1: Can't
0: on
1: wait.
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0: Black Label Society and Name in Blood on Michigan's Rock Station Q106. I'm Terry Stevens. He is Span.
1: I'm so pretty.
0: And humble.
1: I'm not humble. I am pretty, though.
0: So real talk, a few months ago, me and Span and Mandy, I got to bear witness to Span's first role-playing game session. We got together with a really cool couple that live in the greater Holt area, and we played some Dungeons & Dragons.
1: Yeah, and the trick for me was learning the rules. Like, if you see pictures of me, I look frustrated. I'm not. I'm learning. Because I'd never done this, and I wanted to learn how to do it right. And I was so proud in particular of when given an option of what weapon to choose. I chose a certain weapon that cracks me up, and I don't know if I can say it on the radio.
0: Nope, sure can't.
1: Okay, it was a...
0: Have you ever made bread? You ever made bread?
1: I have made bread.
0: Have you made bread, and have you used dill to make your bread?
1: I have used dill
0: have
1: to make bread,
0: Have you put dill
1: yes.
0: in your dough?
1: I have put dill in my dough,
0: That's,
1: yes.
0: So that should tell you what kind of weapon Span chose for his thing. So, yeah, there you go.
1: All about making bread. That's all we're talking about.
0: Bread making using dill in the dough.
1: In the dough, yeah. Yes.
0: So if you would like to have your first bread making session in D&D, sure, with Capital City Comic Con. You know what? There's like a special D&D VIP badge. You like how we worked around that? You can make it your first D&D session. You can play all sorts of games. You can meet celebrities from Star Trek. You can meet horror movie celebrities like Tony Moran, the original Michael Myers from Halloween. All your favorite celebs. Are you a wrestling fan? Aubrey Edwards, AEW ref.
1: Oh,
0: Aubrey
1: man,
0: Edwards
1: I can't
0: be
1: wait.
0: There.
1: The refs, man, they're really cool people.
0: Hell yeah. And if you're a fan of Dragon Ball Z, a couple of big voice actors from DBZ are going to be there, too. This isn't even our final form. Real talk, fam. Capital City Comic-Con is going to be great. I'm giving away tickets Sunday afternoon. Evolution Games. 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

0: History-making rock from the first trio of women to get a number one hit on the rock charts. 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I'm Terry Stevens. He's Span.
1: Oh, I am.
0: And that's kind of the end of us for today. We'll be back tomorrow because we're contractually obligated
1: yes,
0: to do so.
1: Yes, and sometimes we just have to leave and actually do things to, like, care for our homes and our bodies, like sleeping. So, yeah. See you tomorrow.
0: There's time enough for sleeping in the grave. All right, we'll catch you tomorrow between 3 and 7. Until then, may you be safe, may you be happy, may you be healthy, may you live with ease, and may you enjoy some Michigan-made rock straight out of Detroit. 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
1: It's the Storm Tracker 6 forecast on Q106.
10: Mostly clear skies continue for tonight, with those temperatures dropping into the higher 40s and lower 50s. We do see our temperatures warm up for tomorrow, getting back into the lower 80s, but some cloud coverage does start to work its way back on in towards the evening hours, giving us those partly cloudy, mostly clear skies. For Storm Tracker 6, I'm meteorologist Daniel Nemes.
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